0: you.
1: You're next. What's up? I'm Justin Bieber.
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0: Imagine you're deep in the wild. That sound? It could be just about any animal. And it's doing everything it can to fool you. Identify that animal, and you win a $25 gift card from Country Meat and Deli. 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
1: I'm Shannon Duick. After an overnight low of 13 degrees, expect a mainly sunny sky for today. High 26 and UV index 8 are very high. Tonight, clearing with a low of 14. Tomorrow, sunny during the day, then a good chance of rain overnight and a high of 27. And Friday, mainly sunny and 29. Stay prepared with hourly temperature forecasts on the Lowen Body Shop weather page on Steinbach Online.
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3: I'm Shannon Dewick. After an overnight low of 13 degrees, expect a mainly sunny sky for today. High 26 and UV index 8 are very high. Tonight, clearing with a low of 14. Tomorrow, sunny during the day, then a good chance of rain overnight and a high of 27. And Friday, mainly sunny and 29. Stay prepared with hourly temperature forecasts on the Low & Body Shop weather page on Steinbeck Online.
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0: I want you, I need you, oh God. 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

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Now, today, we're on our way to a high of 26 with a Humidex. It's going to feel like 29 today. And today is our first Taste of Summer charity barbecue with Duracan. We can't wait to have our first barbecue together with you today and then every Wednesday for the rest of summer holidays, all of July, all of August. We are collecting money for Steinbeck and Area Animal Rescue. Minimum donation of $2 and come and join us. It starts at 11 o'clock today, the corner of Main and Lumber. We are playing Wendy's Would You Rather. To win $25 to Wendy's in Steinbeck, just text your answer to 346-0000 to this question. And make sure you add the word Wendy's to your text to make sure the computer puts you directly into the draw. Here's the question. Would you rather eat a hot dog or a hamburger, but it's cold? You can't reheat it. You got to just eat it. Would you rather eat a cold hot dog or a cold hamburger? Text your answer to 346-0000 and tell us why. Why did you choose that one? 346-0000. Remember to add the word Wendy's to win $25 to Wendy's in Steinbeck. And we're going to have a winner before 9 o'clock this morning. Not to be confused with Portugal the country. This is Portugal the man. Feel it still.

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11: Sunny today with a high of 26, the Humidex 29, and today's UV index is 8 or very high. Tonight, a clear sky, 14 degrees. Tomorrow, mostly sunshine and a high of 28 with a Humidex 33. There's a good chance of showers for Thursday night, and then on Friday, we'll have a partly sunny sky with a high of 29. Current weather conditions can be found anytime on the Lowen Body Shop weather page on your Steinbeck Online app. I'm Judy Peters.
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The Weeknd and Daft Punk in 3 minutes. Here's Harry Styles, American Girls.

comes a two to the three to the four. When it's last call and they kick us out the door. It's getting kind of late, but the ladies want some more. Oh my, good Lord. Tell them drink.

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No sweat. 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